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0: 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Hello, cargo jet Niner 20 heavy in descent. Flight level 310 descending flight level 240.
1: Cargo jet 920, good morning. Radar contact. When able, direct to APRIM. It's Alpha, Papa, Romeo, India, Mike. Maintain flight level 240 and expect the ILS X-ray, runway 29 left approach.
0: Okay, when able, direct at Preem, descend flight level 240, ILS X-ray, 29er left, cargo jet 920.

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1: Project 920 heavy, buen día, runway 29 or left, 30 decimal 25, wing calm, clear to land.
0: Clear to land, 29R left, cargo jet, 920.

0: In Guadalajara approach, FedEx 65 heavy with a question.
1: What?
0: FedEx 65 warning if there's any traffic behind us. If we're able to slow, we need to burn a little bit of extra gas on the inbound if you configure early.
1: Yes, your request continues the arrival, Mesca 1. Bravo.
2: 9, pista 29, derecha, viento calma, autorizado despegar en el aire con taxi terminal 1038, bombol.
0: Go out just a little bit.
2: Despegar en el aire 38, volante
1: 149. Fly direct to Go Lima 824 to continue the Mesca 1 Bravo arrival.
2: 9, pista 29, derecha, rueda por minimum.
0: On 13,000, we'll go back on the Mesca 1 Bravo, direct to Golf Lima 824 for FedEx 65 Heavy. Thank you, sir.
1: Welcome and report when able to continue to plate.
0: We'll furloughing here to direct to plate, FedEx 65 Heavy.

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0: Flight 241 runway unit here, right wing tower, clear to pick up, airborne from the terminal 1202 tower, good way.
1: Take off.

0: for that Aha approach. Hello, Airfront 6721 Heavy, flight level 200 on course to landing.
1: Airfront 6721 Heavy, good morning, radar contact, maintain flight level 200, direct to Platin, expect ILS X-ray runway 29 or left.
0: Continue to Platin, we expect runway 29 or left, and second clearance for altitude, Airfront 6721.
1: Maintain flight level 200, Airfront 6721 Heavy.
0: Maintaining flight level 200, Airfront 6721, sorry.
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0: 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Que tenga buen día.
1: PS312 Heavy, expect to fly direct to plate, reduce to speed to 230, I'll let you know.
2: Okay, we're going to slow, we are slowing to 230 knots, and we will expect direct plate when directed, UPS 312.

0: Francis 721 Heavy Alpha 104, short of runway 29 right.
1: 510, we hold short runway 29 right, aircraft 6721.
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0: Departure finish 9122 heavy, passing 6000 for 12000.
1: Pass 9132 with the RA, then contact. Leaving 8000 feet, turn right heading 040 and expect to talk in 4 minutes.
0: Okay, leaving 8000 feet, heading will be 040 for FedEx 9132.
1: No, no, 431, haciendo 230 nivel.
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1: The tower 118.
2: Over to tower 118.1.
0: Right, wind 070 degrees, 6 knots, clear for takeoff. When airborne, contact departure from 120.8.
1: Okay, clear for takeoff 29 right, airborne 120.8. 720, adios.
2: Delta 1992, about a 12-mile final, runway 29 right.
0: Delta 1992, continue approach runway 29 right.
2: Continue approach runway 29 right, Delta 1992.
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2: Notificaremos en Paco el Papa de Taiko.
3: Soy. ¿Me repite la altitud? 1000 pies para el 220.

Capacity 97 heavy, hold short runway, 2 more minutes for traffic space in the middle of the one. Hotel Victor Express, posición y mantener 29 derecho en con Alfa 6.

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2: Polaris, Apache SA 097, passing 7000, climbing flight level 230.
0: QSA 097 Heavy, radar contact, cancel departure, maintain runway heading, cancel flight level 230, out of 11,000, flight direct 7.
2: Maintain runway heading, climb flight level 230, and passing 7,000, direct to 7, QSA 097.
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0: American 1-8-0 the wind 040 degrees, take note 3-4-6 of runway 11 left, airborne contact 10.8.
1: 90, do you still need us to do 250 knots or?
0: Slow down, slow down.
1: Okay, our discretion on slowing down, that was 54 knots.
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0: United 175,
1: contact departure 10 Puñe. Departure 12, definitely, that's where I go, United 172 pass. Plenty of departure, United 1725, hunting 8,000, flight level 230.
2: United 175, radar contact, flight direct FISA, climb to flight level 230.
1: Climb direct FISA, and climb flight level 230, United 172.

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1: Alaska 1418 radar contact, fly direct to Olava, reaching to 1-2000, QNH 30.19, expect RMP approach, runway 11 left.
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2: 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Descend 11000 feet and clear for RP, runway 11 left.
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0: number 846, Uniform Papa, runway 11 left, wind is 140 degrees, 6 knots, clear to land.
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0: 416 from Papa, right turn on Charlie 2, please. If not able, continue straight ahead and then take Alpha 6. Correct. Is the next taxiway to your right, Alpha 6. And contact round 121.9 on Alpha 6.
1: Oh, 5.5.9.

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1: 6-7, holding short, 1-1 left.
0: 3-2-6-7, cross runway 1-1 left and taxi Alpha 1-2. Traffic 7 miles from final. Cross runway 1-1 left, Alpha 1-2.
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0: American 3267 and Alfa 12, continue backtrack on runway 11 right, then back it on Alfa 15. On Alfa 15, full short of runway 11 left.
1: Alpha 12, back to 11 right, Alpha 15, hold short 11 left, American 3267.
0: Correct. Viva 7433.

0: 267, runway 11 left, wind 120 at 8. Clear for takeoff, remaining frequency.
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0: Do you want that speed now, FedEx 9121, or you put out a 16000?
2: Block FedEx 9121, say again.
0: Do you want 240 knots right now, you say?
2: When able 240, your number 1 to 12.
0: Okay, so we'll start reducing speed right now. Thank you.